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1: On a warm summer's eve, on a train bound for nowhere, I met up with a gambler. 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He said, son, I've made a life

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2: Hey, Backstage Country. It's Elena. And this week's host is repping the great state of Tennessee. We are so happy to have him back. Kane Brown is here.
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2: Yeah, we can't wait. More with Kane Brown is coming your way. 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

0: It's Elaine on Backstage Country along with this week's co-host Kane Brown. And I mean, so much life is happening, Kane. And I'm like, I'm so proud watching. I mean, I've known you for a decade now, and just it's so cool to see everything that you've accomplished. And even now, I mean, you're one of the stars that has a star bar on Broadway. I mean, Kane Brown's is such a huge accomplishment and something that like lives on every single day that people see. Like, it's such a wild reality, and now it's there. I mean, this will always be the summer that you got to open up a bar. Like, that is so wild, and I'm so excited for you. But a lot of other stuff happened in 2026 too, and this summer, what would you say this was the summer of for Kane Brown?
1: I'll say growing up.
0: Yeah. In what ways?
1: Of just finding myself, realizing, you know, life's short. Mm-hmm. And, you know, you make yourself happy and the ones around you happy.
0: That's beautiful.
1: Yeah.
0: So 2027, now that we know that that's when the album's coming, what are you seeing 2027 as the year of?
1: 2027 is just going to be a year of whatever happens, happens. There's no stress.
0: Preach.
1: Yeah.
0: Love that. No stress, just letting the music take its hold and letting the family do its thing. And
1: yeah.
0: Yeah. Well, you deserve that. You deserve those no stress years, and you got many more ahead of you and much more to come. Cannot wait for the new music. Please tell me you'll come back when you're releasing it, because I want to talk all about it.
1: Of course.
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1: She was storming through the house that day, and I could tell she was leaving. And I thought, oh, she'll be back, till she turned around and pointed at the wall and said,

I'm Kane Brown, your backstage country host this week. And coming up, the story behind my second collaboration with my old friend Lauren Elena, Never Been in Love.

0: The stories behind the songs on Backstage Country.
1: It's Backstage Country. I'm Elena. We got Kane Brown co-hosting this week. And Kane, you got a lot of new music that we get to talk about in a new era. But this one is really special. Never Been in Love. You and Lauren Elena releasing another song on 10 years after What Ifs, which is crazy work. I cannot believe it's been that long. But this is so fun to see you guys working together again. And I just, does it feel different this time around? Because so much life has happened in between.
2: Very less stressful,
1: yeah,
2: I'd say. Yeah. But it's just, I don't know, it's always so good to work with her. We have a joke that we say now, it's every 10 years we got to release a song.
1: Well, at this point, you're going to have to.
2: Yeah. She's so talented and such a sweetheart, and is really the reason that I've jumped into music. So whenever she asked me to be on the song's a hit. It's very catchy. It was a no-brainer to hop on there with her.
1: It's a huge hit. And you said this one feels less stressful. Is that just because you guys are more established in your career?
2: Yeah. Well, so that was what's it's on her record, right?
1: So you don't have to.

0: that traveled well, so that there wasn't really a lot of pressure with that song.
1: Yeah, that one, it's just so fun to see you guys, like I said, again together and in such a great place in both of y'all's life, and even having your kids and, you know, both kids like being a part of the promo for this is just like, that's got to be so wild seeing your guys' kids together. Is that like, what does
0: she's
1: that do?
0: Well, sweet Benny is adorable.
1: Yeah.
0: But seeing Lauren as a mom is hilarious.
1: Why?
0: Because as I'm like, well, it's going to be y'all too.
1: Yeah.
0: It's the first kid thing. So I was trying to explain to her because we just joined this club for the beach. It's like a private area. And so I told her, I think it was like, we're about to be there at noon.
1: Mm-hmm.
0: She's like, well, Benny goes down for a nap at noon. So I don't know if she's going to be able to make it. And I was like, you know, kids can go to sleep a little bit later, one or two. But they're so strict with their schedule. I said, I think I texted her. I said, the second kid's not going to be.
1: Right.
0: Yeah, like kind of throwing a jab at her, but not. But she came out, and it was funny because then Benny started. She started, I mean, it's a baby cry.
1: Yeah.
0: Like when you get to a 2 and 3 year old scream, it's a lot different than a baby cry.
1: Mm-hmm.
0: But she's like, you could see like her stressing a little bit. Like, I told y'all she needed her nap.
1: So you're getting to watch all of those.
0: Yeah,
1: first
0: she's throwing jabs. She's like, yeah, babies don't need naps, blah, blah, blah, blah, blah.
2: Don't go anywhere. More Backstage Country is next with Kane Brown.
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1: 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I'm your host this week. It's Kane Brown.
2: That's right, and I'm Elena. 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

0: I'm Elena. We are hanging out with Kane Brown as our co-host this week. And Kane, we were talking about your second home in Florida. So how are the kids loving it?
1: They love it. They do not want to come back to Nashville.
0: Really?
1: No offense to Nashville. It's just,
0: would you move out there full time?
1: I would. I mean, yeah, I guess I could. I just, my Nashville part, we came back. Like I said, we were gone for a month. We came back and we're just like, ugh. Like there's so much work that we had to do. Just cleaning and everything, and getting Kate's been a little stressed.
0: I bet. Yeah. Well, I mean, like it's hard to upkeep even when you're there. So I can only imagine like into it.
1: Yeah.
0: But I mean, you've been in Nashville for a long time. Like, I mean, it feels like a natural kind of time to after a decade, over a decade. When did you actually move here?
1: I moved here in 2016.
0: That's what I thought. So yeah,
1: we've been living in our house now since 2019, which is crazy to think that that's what, 7 or 8 years ago.
0: And you spent a lot of time in there because that would have been during COVID too.
1: Yeah, yeah. So we had our first kid and we've been building on it ever since that we've got there. So living in a brand new house now in Florida and having like, I don't even know how to say this word, but the anemones?
0: Amenities.
1: Yeah.
0: I was like, it could be a sea anemone. It is Florida. I don't know.
1: That's what I was thinking. Yeah, I was Finding Nemo.
0: Yep.
1: Yeah, but the amenities, having those down there, it's awesome as well. Just like I can, like I only drive my golf cart. I don't have a car down there. So like if.
0: Oh, nice.
1: Yeah, we got the grocery store in the neighborhood. We got the movie theater in the neighborhood. So I took my kids at 9 a.m. just in our PJs, drove to see the movie, Spider-Man movie.
0: Yeah.
1: So like just things like that, it just makes it cool when we're all together as a family. It just feels nice.
0: You can bring up that word purpose again because the purpose just feels different.
1: Yeah. Yeah.
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0: coming up this hour with Elena and King Brown.
1: And I just saw it lit up. 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

0: It's Elaine on Backstage Country along with this week's co-host Kane Brown. And I mean, so much life is happening, Kane. And I'm like, I'm so proud watching. I mean, I've known you for a decade now, and just it's so cool to see everything that you've accomplished. And even now, I mean, you're one of the stars that has a star bar on Broadway. I mean, Kane Brown's is such a huge accomplishment and something that like lives on every single day that people see. Like, it's such a wild reality. I did want to hear about how that's going. Like, how was the process? Were you super involved in creating it?
1: Yeah, actually I was. Normally I'm not. I actually was for this one. And it didn't feel real until like the day that I actually, when it was open and I saw the sign lit up for the first time.
0: It didn't feel real until then?
1: Yeah.
0: Why not?
1: I don't know. I mean, because we had the bar for 2 years before we actually announced it. So like all these other artists were announcing their bars were opening and I'm sitting there like, I've got one. I just ain't announced it.
0: But 2 years?
1: Yeah, we were bouncing around to see everybody else's, like, what's working, what's not working.
0: Okay, yeah.
1: And
0: of putting
1: this
0: in work
1: and that. Yeah. And then, like, the fixtures that was coming in, we didn't really like, so we would take it back. And it was a long process. It was, like, probably 7 or 8 meetings throughout the year that lasted 2 hours long.
0: Whew.
1: And yeah, and there was probably more than that behind the scenes my manager did that I didn't see. But the night that we actually went there and everybody was there and I was getting out of the Sprinter, like right when we pulled around the corner and I just saw it lit up, that's when I was like, holy crap. Like, that's when it felt surreal. And it's Valentine.
0: Yeah.
1: The old Valentine, which is where that was like my spot. Whenever
0: it was?
1: When we first moved
0: down. I used
1: down
0: to go
1: there
0: to the Valentine all the time, too.
1: Yeah. So, do you remember the big disco ball that was in there? So, that's in my house now.
0: Shut up.
1: Yeah.
0: You have a disco ball? Where does it live?
1: It's in my basketball gym. So, we have it on a pulley. It goes up and down. So, we throw, like, a lot of Halloween parties.
0: Yeah.
1: That y'all
0: got
1: to come to. I don't know if I've ever invited y'all.
0: Oh, I love.
1: But, yeah. So, we bring that down for parties. So, it's really cool. It's a big... I mean, that thing was huge.
0: You know, honestly, I'd love to see it again. There's a lot of memories under that thing.
1: It had a lot of dust on it, I will say.
0: Oh, I can only imagine.
1: Yeah.
0: Well, yeah, did you get to see a lot of the construction and everything? Like, was that a wild thing because you did go to Valentine?
1: Yeah. Well, whenever they were trying to explain it to me, because Valentine was so unique because it was so, like, small.
0: Yeah, it's, like, just went up, like...
1: Yeah, and, I, like, the second floor that, like, I don't know if you've been in there now, on my bar now, but...
0: I haven't yet. I can't wait to see it.
1: It's so much more space, which
0: Ooh,
1: is really...
0: Okay.
1: Yeah, which is really nice.
0: Yeah.
1: So, yeah, so seeing that floor plan, I'm not really, you know, unless it's a 3D visual, I can't tell. So a lot of times I was just like, yeah, it sounds good.
0: Yeah. You're like, yeah. There's other professionals.
1: But now that it came along quick, and they did it, like the final touches within like a week. Like when I first went in and we were supposed to have our opening, I was like, there's no way y'all are getting this done.
0: Yeah, how much can happen in those last few days.
1: They really turned it on.
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0: Kane Brown is this week's co-host. I'm Elena, and we are getting into new music plans here on Backstage Country. So how would you say, like, this album, since it's almost done, like, you've got a really good grasp on it, obviously, and I mean, doing the vocals and everything, like, how would you describe it? Like, what words are you using right now?
1: So we have a lot of the songs. I don't necessarily, I want to do short, so maybe 11 to 12.
0: Perfect.
1: But the thing is, I just don't know which ones are on there. So I started doing like an older sounding. So like one sounds like the Eagles, one's like 50. It doesn't sound like the Eagles, but it's got an Eagles vibe. Then one's, it's called The Night, has like a very 50s.
0: Like doo-wop-y kind of?
1: Yeah, like I'm talking over the mic like when I come in, and then it goes into song, and it's like a very story. Like you can see the story in your mind as you listen to the song. And then I have a Shania Twain song, the Whose Bed Is My Boots Been Under, but it's the guy's version.
0: What?
1: Yeah.
0: Okay, then, is it considered an interpolation, or is it like a full-on?
1: No, yeah, I mean, it's not the same sound. Uh-huh. It's still like a very country. It's very country, but it's more modern. But it has some of her same melodies, but then a whole different thing. So you're getting a completely different new song.
0: Oh, that's exciting. So are we going to find out where those boots have been? What bed they've been under?
1: Yeah, they've been under the same bed. It's just him saying like, you're crazy even asking me this.
0: My gosh. Yeah. I love that. Yeah. So are we gonna see any collaborations? Like, is that a...
1: Yeah, I haven't heard it yet, but she's been working on her vocals.
0: She's on it.
1: Yeah.
0: Oh, so it's not... Oh, it's a full collaboration. Wait, stop. That's so exciting.
1: Yeah, I haven't heard it yet, so I don't know exactly where... It's not like she does. I wouldn't say she necessarily has a verse. Okay. So I don't know if it'll be like a What Is with me and Lauren. I mean, it's originally her song.
0: Right.
1: So I think it's just going to be like some harmonies here and there, some ad libs, and you're going to know Shania is there.
0: She's making herself known on this track.
1: Yeah. Yeah.
0: So. Who, how did that ask to go? Did you ask her yourself, or did it kind of go through?
1: Yeah, it all came into play. It was like I spoke it into existence. So Josh Hogue, he sent me the song. I was like, check this out. I listened to it. I was like, this is awesome. Because I grew up on Shania anyway.
0: Yeah.
1: And then, we were going to the ACMs. I was performing Woman. Mm-hmm. And I said...
0: Great performance, by the way. Oh,
1: thank you.
0: Yeah.
1: And I said, I'm going to run into Shania. And I said, and we're going to do the song together. And so we did Woman. And everybody was like, it was great. Yada, yada. The night was high, you know, like exciting. And as I'm leaving, everybody's like, yo, Shania's trying to get a hold of you. Shania's trying to get a hold of you. So then we went back and hung out with her in the green room. She had heard the demo. She hadn't heard me on it yet. We had to also get her permission on the song.
0: Makes
1: sense. So,
0: so
1: she cleared it. And
0: did she clear it that night?
1: She told me, I can't say that, I don't even know how it works. How you you just say, you can do it. I don't know if it's got to be on a piece of paper. Like
0: some magic has to happen.
1: Yeah. So I guess she cleared it that night. But
0: wait, so you like manifested all of that to happen. I love it. I can't wait to hear that.
1: Yeah,
0: will that be one of the ones that you release early?
1: Should be this month, at the end of this month.
0: Oh, okay. All right. It's all happening. And look at, we don't even have to manifest it. You did it all for the fans.
2: Don't go anywhere. More Backstage Country is next with Kane Brown.
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1: It's Backstage Country. Kane Brown is hosting this week. I'm Elena, and we are talking about some of your biggest hits. Also, we get to play them, so it's great. And one of my favorites live, Bury Me in Georgia. Now, you did grow up in Chattanooga, but I know you're also a Georgia boy, so just tell me how this song came together.
2: This song is just like rocking, you know. We love playing it live. My band kills it. But yeah, I'm from Fort Oglethorpe, Georgia, and that's where I would love to be, you know, whenever it's my time. And I remember being on the bus and writing that, and I got cold chills a couple times just because how personal it is. And it's definitely one of the fan favorites. And yeah, this is Bury Me in Georgia on Backstage Country.
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0: What's up, guys? 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
1: Hey there, Backstage Country. It's Elena, and we have got Kane Brown back hosting with me this week.
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0: It's Backstage Country. Kane Brown is here this week, and we are having so much fun being able to catch up. I love getting to hear everything that's going on with you, and it's been a hot minute since I've sat with you.
1: Yeah.
0: But let's talk about this new era of music. We played Woman a little bit earlier, and you've said some really powerful statements about this new era. You know, that you are feeling like you're excited about music again. Like, it sounds as though you were maybe experiencing some burnout before this and everything. Where were you before this new era really presented itself to you?
1: So for me, I stay isolated quite a bit.
0: Yeah.
1: So it's hard to get ideas. So we just got a house in Florida.
0: Mm-hmm.
1: We've been down there for the last month, and I've been kicking my feet up and just chilling, really. But the community's great because I get to have conversations. The neighbors are used to seeing me now.
0: Yeah.
1: So just get to live normal, and it's kind of brightened me back up. And the music that I have been working on, it's been fun. I feel like all we're trying to focus on now is just writing hits, just songs for the radio.
0: So am I hearing correctly that you do kind of credit Florida and that move to bring in the new life to things?
1: It's kind of making me feel normal again, putting like, I feel like purpose is a big thing that like a lot of people need in life. And I never really understood that. Heard it a lot, but I never understood it. So just going down to Florida and, I don't know, just actually having... I feel like Nashville is so small that like our normal conversations are always the same.
0: Always.
1: Same people.
0: Yeah. Mm-hmm.
1: So just to get new neighbors and learn about them and, you know, what's going on in their life.
0: Have you made like besties down there yet?
1: I wouldn't say necessarily besties, but like people, like going to the gym. I go to the same gym. I see the same people every day. And you know, they ask me to golf, and I don't ever get that here. I mean, I do, but like my friends here now have other jobs and they can't make it out to golf anymore. So
0: you lost your golfing buddies out here? Damn.
1: <yeah.
0: laughs> That sounds almost impossible.
1: Yeah. So I don't know. It's been fun living in a community and not being so isolated.
0: Yeah.
2: 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More just ahead with Kane Brown.
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I'm Kane Brown, and if you're like me and you love discovering new music, then you won't want to miss this. 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

0: first off, I have this face, I guess, that I make that everybody's like, that just like a judgy face. 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

0: It's Elaine on Backstage Country along with this week's co-host Kane Brown. And man, I love talking about your family. I mean, having kids that age, and it's got to be just so fun to see them interact and everything and you know, create their own relationships as siblings. But I know they've also got to be saying like out of pocket things all the time and cracking you up. What is the last thing that one of the kids said that you were just like, what? Or made you absolutely crack up?
1: I mean, I can't think off the top of my head. Kingsley says some stuff all the time that's just crazy.
0: Always out of pocket, right?
1: Yeah,
0: just like
1: yeah,
0: out of left field. And
1: yeah, I will say the other day I shaved my head, mm-hmm, and both the girls came in and first off I have this face, I guess, that I make that everybody's like, that just like a judgy face, and I don't, it's just my face.
0: Can
1: you
0: we
1: know
0: see it?
1: No.
0: You don't know if you're doing it or not.
1: Yeah, but they did it to me, and I was like,
0: they did your face.
1: Yes,
0: to you?
1: And I was like, golly, they're like, what happened to your hair? I was like, why y'all being mean to me? So.
0: They're

0: bullying you.
1: Yeah, I was like, your dress is too short. Like, I don't know. I just started making some, just trying to be hurtful for a second.
0: I feel like toddlers sometimes can be like the biggest bullies. I mean, we have a couple of nephews that are in that age where like they will say out of pocket stuff all the time. And sometimes

0: Boys, it happens a little different.
1: Yeah, boys are slower than girls.
0: Yeah. Uh-huh. The girls are always running things.
1: Yeah, I hate to say it, but it's true.
0: That they are. Uh-huh.
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0: Okay, that was so fun. I can't believe that we're already wrapping up this Thursday edition of Backstage Country. But I'm Elena, along with this week's host, Kane Brown.
1: Thanks, Elena. It's so much fun hanging out and sharing some of the stories behind my music, what I'll be doing the rest of the year, and more.
0: And we're loving every minute of it. It's crazy that we've only got one more day together, but, like, obviously it's going to be amazing, right?
1: You know it. Meanwhile, we'll see y'all back here tomorrow on Backstage Country.

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2: Hey, Backstage Country. It's Elena. And this week's host is repping the great state of Tennessee. We are so happy to have him back. Kane Brown is here.
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2: 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More with Kane Brown is coming your way. 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

0: It's Elaine on Backstage Country along with this week's co-host Kane Brown. And I mean, so much life is happening, Kane, and I'm like, I'm so proud watching. I mean, I've known you for a decade now, and just it's so cool to see everything that you've accomplished. And even now, I mean, you're one of the stars that has a star bar on Broadway. I mean, Kane Brown's is such a huge accomplishment and something that like lives on every single day that people see. Like, it's such a wild reality, and now it's there. I mean, this will always be the summer that you got to open up a bar. Like, that is so wild, and I'm so excited for you. But a lot of other stuff happened in 2026 too, and this summer, what would you say this was the summer of for Kane Brown?
1: I'll say growing up.
0: Yeah in what ways?
1: Of just finding myself, realizing, you know, life's short. Mm-hmm. And, you know, you make yourself happy and the ones around you happy.
0: That's beautiful.
1: Yeah.
0: So 2027, now that we know that that's when the album's coming, what are you seeing 2027 as the year of?
1: 2027 is just going to be a year of whatever happens, happens. There's no stress.
0: Preach.
1: Yeah.
0: Love that. No stress, just letting the music take its hold and letting the family do its thing. And
1: yeah.
0: Yeah. Well, you deserve that. You deserve those no stress years, and you got many more ahead of you and much more to come. Cannot wait for the new music. Please tell me you'll come back when you're releasing it, because I want to talk all about it.
1: Of course.
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I'm Kane Brown, your backstage country host this week. And coming up, the story behind my second collaboration with my old friend Lauren Elena, Never Been in Love.

0: stories behind the songs on Backstage Country.
1: It's Backstage Country. I'm Elena. We got Kane Brown co-hosting this week. And Kane, you got a lot of new music that we get to talk about in a new era. But this one is really special. Never Been in Love. You and Lauren Elena releasing another song on 10 years after What Ifs, which is crazy work. I cannot believe it's been that long. But this is so fun to see you guys working together again. And I just, does it feel different this time around? Because so much life has happened in between.
2: Very less stressful, yeah, I'd say. Yeah. But it's just, I don't know, it's always so good to work with her. We have a joke that we say now, it's every 10 years we got to release a song.
1: Well, at this point, you're going to have to.
2: Yeah. She's so talented and such a sweetheart, and is really the reason that I've jumped into music. So whenever she asked me to be on the song's a hit. It's very catchy. It was a no-brainer to hop on there with her.
1: It's a huge hit. And you said this one feels less stressful. Is that just because you guys are more established in your career?
2: It's on her record, right?
1: So you don't have to. Yeah, true.
2: But she's definitely, it's fun just to get to do some social content with her. And yeah, definitely the first song that we did together, I mean, it being my first number one, there was a lot of stress on that song, but also not that much stress. I feel like at the beginning of my career, I was not stressed at all as I was the middle of my career.
1: Is that because you didn't know what to be stressed about, or just because, well, why do you think that is?
2: No, I think it was just like, there's stages with artists, mm-hmm. And I was at such a hot stage, like coming in, like I just knew that at that moment in time, whatever I put out, it didn't matter. Like the fans were just going to be
1: devour.
2: There for it.
1: Yeah.
2: And not only then having Lauren jump on the song and it having that massive, wait, what? Y'all went to middle school together? Mm-hmm. Like that story.

0: And so I told her, I think it was like, we're about to be there at noon.
1: Mm-hmm.
0: She's like, well, Beanie goes down for a nap at noon, so I don't know if she's going to be able to make it. And I was like, you know, kids can go to sleep a little bit later, one or two, but they're so strict with their schedule. I said, I think I texted her, I said, the second kid's not going to be.
1: Right.
0: Yeah, like kind of throwing a jab at her, but not. But she came out, and it was funny because then Benny started, she started, I mean, it's a baby cry.
1: Yeah.
0: Like when you get to a 2 and 3 year old scream, it's a lot different than a baby cry.
1: Mm-hmm.
0: But she's like, you could see like her stressing a little bit. Like, I told y'all she needed her nap.
1: So you're getting to watch all of those.
0: Yeah,
1: first
0: she's throwing
1: period.
0: Jabs. She's like, yeah, babies don't need naps, blah, blah, blah, blah, blah.
2: Don't go anywhere. More Backstage Country is next with King Brown.
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1: He's a ranch hand in a pinch, man. 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

Your Country 103.9 KTRT, Miss Ella Langley and Morgan Wallen. Yeah. Good morning, my friends. It's Friday. And I'm running a little bit late, but that's okay. That's okay. That's okay. I had some things to go ahead and take care of. But yeah, it is Friday, my friends. And who's ready for the weekend? I know that I certainly am. And of course, you know, every day we get closer and closer to giving away a free ride with Franciscan RV. In fact, if we're on the countdown list, let's see, 125 days remaining until we get to 2027. We're not going to worry about that one right now. What else we got? 65 days until daylight savings time, 64 days left until Halloween, 10 days left until Labor Day, and yes, 22 days left until someone takes home a free RV, courtesy of Franciscan RV and Your Country 103.9 KGRT. Remember, we are going to be getting more and more qualifiers, so make sure you're listening up for your next chance to become a qualifier. And maybe that one qualifier, you could be the one winner of an RV. Wouldn't that be cool? I think it would be. Yeah. Here's Rascal Flatts.

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Now let's go ahead and take a look at our forecast for today, this weekend as well. Mostly sunny, slight chance for showers and thunderstorms this afternoon, about a 20% chance of rain. Highs

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0: Your Country 103.9 KGRT, Graylin James. Yeah, water at a wedding. And my friends, here's a question that I didn't think we would be asking, but is the pumpkin spice latte still our favorite fall drink? Now, let's be honest, we're still full on summer right now. So I don't know. Apparently, there is some new data from Google Trends that says the pumpkin spice latte is the top trending latte search in the U.S. this month. But it's followed by cardamom latte, banana bread latte, and peanut butter latte. But pumpkin spice does seem to be losing some ground when compared to chai and matcha drinks. Right there. Actually, I know my mom is actually a good big fan of chai as well. So I don't know. If I had to choose between all of those, I probably think I'd go with a plain Americano. Yeah, that's my favorite fall drink. And, you know, also a nice warm hot chocolate.
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3: Good morning. KVIA reports that two Las Cruces brothers received prison sentences after pleading guilty to drug trafficking and firearms offenses. The U.S. Attorney's Office for the District of New Mexico said 32-year-old Eddie Linares and 28-year-old Nathan Quintana were sentenced in federal court after law enforcement seized fentanyl, cocaine, methamphetamine, and multiple guns while searching their home and truck. Doñana County is preparing for a pet vaccine event. Rabies shots will be available at the Betty McKnight Community Center tomorrow morning. People are encouraged to make an appointment between 8 and 11:45 a.m. Dogs must have a leash and cats will need to be in a carrier. For Mesilla Valley News, I'm Gino Aragon.
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Your Country 103.9 KGRT, Bailey Zimmerman and Chevy Silverado. Just after 6 a.m., friends, we've got our national anthem coming up at 6:30 and the good news later on this hour. Here's Thomas Rhett.

0: 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Friends, we are giving away an RV. It's our free ride with Franciscan RV presented by Oregon Mountain Solar and Electric. And yes, your chance to go ahead and take home this really cool prize. 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We got a couple more for you as we get into our last 3 weeks here. 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

Your Country 103.9 KGRT, Keith Urban and Sweet Thing. And friends, of course, with the passing of Dolly Parton, we are remembering her. And coming up on Sunday's Kickback Country Sunday morning, we will be doing a special show dedicated

Your Country 103.9 KGRT, Brad Paisley, and yeah, she's everything. Well, my friends, this weekend is coming up, and of course, normally I talk about my KGRT Kickback Country Sunday mornings, where you can join me for 6 hours of your favorites, my favorites, and all the memories that come along with it. And this weekend, of course, we're doing a special show dedicated to Miss Dolly Parton and all the memories that come along with those. And there are a ton of them. She's had a very long... She was singing since she was 10 years old. That's 70 years of singing and performing there, which is absolutely amazing. Seven decades. And we're going to be talking a lot about it, playing a few songs, probably a lot of my favorites, hopefully a few of yours as well. In fact, if you want to hear any of them or you have any suggestions, definitely let me know. You can call those in or text those in. I will be getting those messages. If you wanted to call in and maybe leave a little message about, you know, some of the memories you have with Dolly, that would be pretty awesome as well. But come join me Sunday morning, 6 a.m. to noon. We'll be doing 6 hours of our KGRT Kickback Country Sunday morning. And, of course, this Sunday, we are dedicating it to Miss Dolly Parton. Right now at 6:30 and time for our national anthem. Our national anthem this morning is sung by Miss Dolly Parton.

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2: Our forecast for today, mostly sunny skies and a slight chance for showers and thunderstorms this afternoon, about a 20% chance of rain, highs in the upper 90s. Tonight, mostly clear, slight chance for showers and thunderstorms this evening, again, 20% chance of rain, overnight lows in the lower 70s. For our Saturday, sunny skies, highs in the upper 90s, and on Sunday, sunny skies again, highs in the upper 90s.
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still breathing. Your Country 103.9 KGRT and Megan Maroney for you. Lady Wilson's latest with some help from John Mayer coming up in just a bit. And, of course, we'll get to our good news as well. Right now, love you like I used to. Here's Russell Dickerson.

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2: Let's get to our good news for this morning. A high school principal from Ohio took in a homeless student and let him move in with his family because it helped the kids stay in school. The student was sleeping in a car and faced an unstable home life after his family moved outside the school district. But the principal let him come to school anyway. Unfortunately, school officials said the student was no longer eligible to attend, and the principal was ultimately forced to step down. But all's well that ends well, as the principal and his wife later became legal guardians, and the student graduated from another high school and is now training to become an aviator. Mechanic. Zebra sharks are making a comeback in Indonesia thanks to a groundbreaking conservation effort that released 82 pups into the wild. It's a project led by an international group called ReShark, and it's believed to be the world's first shark rewilding program. The young sharks are raised by aquatic specialists known as shark nannies before being released into a marine sanctuary.

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2: With a look at the headlines this hour from Mesilla Valley News, here is Gino Aragon.
3: Good morning. KVIA reports that two Las Cruces brothers received prison sentences after pleading guilty to drug trafficking and firearms offenses. The U.S. Attorney's Office for the District of New Mexico said 32-year-old Eddie Linares and 28-year-old Nathan Quintana were sentenced in federal court after law enforcement seized fentanyl, cocaine, methamphetamine, and multiple guns while searching their home and truck. Doñana County is preparing for a pet vaccine event. Rabies shots will be available at the Betty McKnight Community Center tomorrow morning. People are encouraged to make an appointment between 8 and 11:45 a.m. Dogs must have a leash and cats will need to be in a carrier. For Mesilla Valley News, I'm Gino Aragon.
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4: So much of my childhood, she was in it, from movies to music. 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Songwriting ability, charisma, wittiness, and the ability to make fun of herself, and the ability to inspire the world is what I think about when I think of Dolly. When you live your life and people can recognize you by one name, Dolly, I think that says it all.
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Country 103.9 KGRT. That is Morgan Wallen for you. Just after 7 a.m., Gino Aragon here with you on this Friday. Who's ready for the weekend? I know I am, especially since our KGRT Kickback Country Sunday morning is going to be all about Dolly. You can join me for 6 hours starting at 6 a.m. Sunday morning.

0: Your Country, 103.9 KGRT, Mr. John Morgan, kid myself. You know, country music is kind of weird. Every once in a while, you get those songs that cut it just a little too close to real life. You know what I mean? Don't worry, we ended up becoming best friends. Hey, we have got a free ride with Franciscan RV, of course, presented by Oregon Mountain Solar and Electric, and it is happening now. Your chance to become a qualifier, and just listen up for that next opportunity because it could be coming your way at any time. But, of course, we couldn't get it done without a lot of people helping us out, including people like Rejeda Farms, Ace Village Hardware, La Moto Boutique, New Mexico Shaved Ice, Wheel Sport Motorcycles, Cornerstone Caregiving, of course, Franciscan RV up in Hatch, and more, because a lot of people are helping us get this whole big party together on the 19th of September, because that is when we're going to get all our qualifiers together and find out who gets to take home the RV. I am so looking forward to it. In fact, I put a countdown in there, and according to my countdown, it says we have 22 days left until someone gets that free ride with Franciscan RV and Your Country 103.9 KGRT.
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6: 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Week zero of the college football season has arrived. This year kicks off overseas with North Carolina taking on TCU Saturday in Ireland. A top 25 team is also in action this weekend. Number 14 USC is hosting San Jose State on Saturday. North Dakota State makes its FBS debut when it hosts Jacksonville State on Saturday. Elsewhere, Virginia is hosting NC State, Stanford hosts Hawaii, and Florida State is hosting New Mexico State University. Week one begins on Thursday. High school football week number two sees Centennial on the road facing Andres in El Paso. The Bulldogs also travel to Texas to take on Dumas. And at the Field of Dreams tonight, Oregon Mountain Knights versus the Mayfield Trojans. Kickoff is set for 7 p.m. The NFL preseason is coming to a close. Week three kicked off Thursday with the Bills edging the Steelers 28-27. The Browns blowing out the Patriots 37-13. The 49ers taking down the Raiders 18-12. And the Rams topping the Chargers 20-18. The action continues today with 10 games on the schedule, beginning with the Commanders and Ravens dueling from Baltimore. Exhibition play wraps up on Saturday when the Lions visit the Colts and the Titans host the Bears. The regular season gets underway on September 9th when the defending champion Seahawks raise their banner against the Patriots in Seattle. Minwoo Lee is sitting atop the leaderboard after the first round of the PGA Tour Championship at Eastlake Golf Club in Atlanta. He leads by two strokes after shooting an 8-under-62. And the NASCAR Cup Series regular season comes to an end this Saturday. The drivers square off in the Coke Zero 400 from Daytona International Speedway. For Mesilla Valley News Sports, I'm Gino Aragon.
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0: Your Country 103.9 KGRD, Mr. Chris Cagle, and What Kind of Gone. Maybe it could be a hot chocolate night. That would be a good night, wouldn't it?
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1: 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Get there early, enjoy the cooler morning weather as opposed to that the hot stuff that's out there. Oh, pretty hot out there. My friends, I am excited because, you know, we got lots of cool movies coming out. The Spider-Man movie came out a few weeks ago, and that was pretty awesome. Looking forward to Doomsday later on, but we've got other movies that are coming out, including one that I've actually known about and been looking forward to for years. In fact, at one point in time, they tried to kill it and not even release this movie, but thanks to a whole lot of cool people, we will finally get Coyote versus Acme. That's right. This is a hybrid live-action film, animated film, that will remind, I think, a lot of the older folk out there. Remember Who Framed Roger Rabbit? Kind of in that way. But in this movie, Will Forte plays the lead as a low-rent ambulance chaser who specializes in helping cartoons sue over ridiculous accidents. But when Wile E. Coyote looks to sue Acme, I mean, come on, it's probably deserved in that case. Of course, John Cena stands up to defend the mega corporation in court. I am so looking forward to this. I've actually got a friend of mine that I used to work with back in the Sears days, and we used to go out and have a lot of fun. A friend of mine, Stephen Bird, who's actually in the movie. He's actually in the scenes at the corporate office and all that. So, I don't know. It just got me thinking, though, who would actually win at the end right there, because we don't know who wins, right? That's the whole joy of having to go out and see the movie. Who would win, Coyote or Acme? So that's what I'm asking you right now. Who do you think should win, Coyote or Acme? I mean, a lot of the Acme products didn't work out the way that they were advertised, right? That's for sure. But did Coyote read all of the instructions? Were there any other, phrases in there saying this should not be used in chasing a roadrunner? I know a lot of the younger kids are going like, what is Gino talking about? But ask your parents. Coyote versus Roadrunner? Well, this time, it's Coyote versus Acme. And who should win? Kind of want the Coyote to get it done. The underdog, you know what I mean? But what do you think? Who should win, Coyote or Acme? Let me know your answers for our question of the day. Call them in, text them in, or go ahead and leave your comments down below, because we are live on our social media pages. You know, who's going to win, Coyote or Acme? Yeah, that is our question of the day. Just got a text message, says Acme should win. Well, Cody should read all the instructions, probably.
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2: 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Our forecast for today, mostly sunny skies and a slight chance for showers and thunderstorms this afternoon, about a 20% chance of rain, highs in the upper 90s. Tonight, mostly clear, slight chance for showers and thunderstorms this evening, again, 20% chance of rain, overnight lows in the lower 70s. For our Saturday, sunny skies, highs in the upper 90s, and on Sunday, sunny skies again, highs in the upper 90s.
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5: Yes, my friends, it's birthday time. And if you are celebrating a birthday today or this weekend, hey, happy birthday to you. Today, you share your birthday with Honey Boo Boo. Yes, that's right. Here's where it hurts a little bit. Honey Boo Boo, Alana Thompson, is 21 years old today. Oh, that one does hurt a bit. Cassidy Pope, also celebrating a birthday today. Let's see, Armie Hammer is 40. Florence Welch from Florence and the Machine is celebrating a birthday. Leanne Rimes' birthday is today as well. I'm not going to mention that one because that'll make me feel even worse. Let's see, Jake Owen's birthday today as well. He's turning 45. Jack Black is 57. Jason Priestley also turning 57 today. It's also Shania Twain's birthday. We got a lot of country birthdays today. And today is also Stifler's mom's birthday. That's right. Jennifer Coolidge is 65 years old today. Wow. And all I can say is that enjoy your birthday. Enjoy it. Enjoy the weekend. The whole thing. Try and stay cool. It's hot outside. And also that your birthdays are brought to you by A-List Party Central, offering visitors of all ages the chance to play like a kid. And I just so happen to have a family. Oh, I almost forgot one. Happy birthday going out to Miss Sandra Wilcox Moulton, former co-worker, awesome, fun lady to hang around. So happy birthday, Sandra. I hope you have a good one. Now I can say this. If you are looking to have a little bit of fun over at Blast City, I happen to have a family four pass to give to you. That's right, which includes four wristbands for laser tag or unlimited jumping balloon access as well. So Blast City Party Central birthday giveaway family four pass. If you're interested, give me a call, 575-523-KGRT. That's 575-523-5478. And once again, if you're celebrating a birthday today or this weekend, then happy birthday to you from your country, 103.9 KGRT.
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3: Good morning. KVIA reports that two Las Cruces brothers received prison sentences after pleading guilty to drug trafficking and firearms offenses. The U.S. Attorney's Office for the District of New Mexico said 32-year-old Eddie Linares and 28-year-old Nathan Quintana were sentenced in federal court after law enforcement seized fentanyl, cocaine, methamphetamine, and multiple guns while searching their home and truck. Doñana County is preparing for a pet vaccine event. Rabies shots will be available at the Betty McKnight Community Center tomorrow morning. People are encouraged to make an appointment between 8 and 11:45 a.m. Dogs must have a leash and cats will need to be in a carrier. For Mesilla Valley News, I'm Gino Aragon.
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0: 1039 KGRT, Lauren Elena and her latest with Chase Matthew. My friends, our BFF is coming in. Yes, Kelly Jameson from Las Cruces Public Schools is going to come in to update us on what's going on at school.
1: Bet you think I'm sitting at home. No.

0: Once again, friends, it is Friday, and our BFF is in the studio live here with Kelly Jamison with Las Cruces Public Schools. And, Kelly, we got a lot to talk about. Lots going on.
1: Happy Friday.
0: We'll get to the exciting stuff, really exciting stuff, a little bit later on. But what are we starting off with today?
1: Just a quick scheduling reminder. This week on Thursday and Friday, Las Cruces Public Schools had educator planning days. Mm. That's when we host all of our professional development for teachers and principals. Nice. So students got a break from the classroom Thursday and Friday, but Monday we are back on schedule, students in the building as regularly scheduled.
0: Ah, so all of the teachers had a pizza party. I'm just kidding. They didn't have a pizza party.
1: No, you can stop by central office and see all of the action. I mean, it's truly professional development. It happens in the buildings, too.
0: Hey, everybody needs a little professional development every now and then.
1: Absolutely.
0: Even us.
1: Okay. Yeah, keep sure.
0: And then you've also got some updates coming up with us on...
1: Updates. Just we closed the loop this week on Desert Bloom Elementary. That was the work that the Board of Education did earlier this year. It renamed the school out there on Holman Road Desert Bloom Elementary. And this week we officially recognized it with an event at the school. The kids were so excited. They all had T-shirts on that said... They said Desert Bloom Elementary.
0: That's cool.
1: It was a superhero theme, so we had Wonder Woman and Batman was there. And our superhero superintendent was also there and said a few words to the kids in English and in Espanol, because a lot of our students are Spanish speakers, and the superintendent likes to make sure that he includes everyone in both languages.
0: I'm glad that they've got that. And so all the signage and all that stuff is done, the transition is done.
1: Absolutely.
0: That's really cool right there. And Desert Bloom is a great name for that school, absolutely.
1: It is. Out on the East Mesa, we're very excited.
0: Where the desert blooms.
1: There you go,
0: where the desert blooms. And are we getting to the exciting

0: Stuff now.
1: Exciting stuff now.
2: Okay, exciting stuff now. High school football action.
1: High school football.
2: Tonight, Field of Dreams.
1: Field of Dreams.
2: I believe they're doing Mayfield versus Oregon Mountain.
1: Correct. Mayfield is the home team.
2: Mayfield is the home team, so you've got to sit on the appropriate sides.
1: Right.
2: Of the studio,
1: so if you're going to the game, yeah, Trojans are on the west side of the stadium.
2: Mm-hmm.
1: That's where the press box is. Oregon Mountain is the visiting team, so they'll be on the east side or the mountain side of the stadium.
2: Which works for them.
1: Which works for them. Yeah, absolutely. It's very appropriate. So Oregon Mountain, you'll park on the east side of Field of Dreams. Mayfield will have the west side parking lot.
2: Mm-hmm.
1: Gates open at 6. Don't forget, tickets are digital, and the Field of Dreams also observes a clear bag policy. But the most exciting part of the night,
2: yes,
1: is kind of a surprise.
2: Yes.
1: We've kept it a surprise until now.
2: Okay.
1: Friday night at halftime, we will recognize the 25th anniversary of the Field of Dreams. They had their grand opening in August of 2001.
2: Has it been 25 years?
1: It's been 25 years. It's been a little longer because the field was actually in use in 1999.
2: Yeah, that's
1: but
2: true.
1: The track was completed and the grand opening was in 2001. And
2: wow.
1: At halftime, we'll recognize some of the original think tank, the original task force that made the Field of Dreams come to fruition. A lot of names you'll recognize. Some you might have forgotten, but they'll be on the field to be recognized.
2: That is cool. I remember when they were trying to get all of that stuff together, all that stuff off the different options they had and everything that was going on, and all the headaches that came along with
1: it
2: all
1: wasn't
2: of that
1: easy,
2: stuff.
1: Absolutely.
2: But to finally get it up and going was really, really cool.
1: Yeah.
2: And I can't believe it. I guess you're right. It has been that long.
1: It truly was the dream of a lot of local sports directors. There's a lot of local business people.
2: Mm.
1: The district had a bond campaign that helped build the Field of Dreams. It was truly a labor of love, and a lot of people came together to make that happen. So we want to make sure to recognize them and thank them for the Field of Dreams that is still the dream 25 years later.
2: And yeah, and absolute, and all the things that have been held there and all the expansion that they've had because they've had the other fields and other stuff going on up there.
1: Softball and soccer.
2: Softball
1: right.
2: And soccer. Baseball field. So yeah, it's actually quite the complex. And then to open up with Oregon Mountain and Mayfield, that's a great game. It's going to be a great night.
1: It's going to be a great night at the Field of Dreams. Kickoff is at 7. We hope mm-hmm. to see you later on out there.
2: And I know you said you might not want to mount it, but I just want to go ahead and say if you're looking for where you can catch the games, if you're not going to be able to attend, LCPS.net.
1: LCPS.net. You can find us on YouTube. LCPS TV live streams all the home games on our YouTube channel. It's a really great way to catch the game if you're not in town, or it's a great way to watch the game if you're in the stands from your phone because we get down on the field and get some really great shots.
2: Actually, it's really, really cool to go ahead and watch it on there. Just to give you the heads up, it's a little bit of a delay because it's the internet, you know.
1: A couple seconds, yeah.
2: But yeah, a couple of seconds. So don't make any, don't tell anybody. I knew that was going to happen because you probably did. yeah, it's a great way to go ahead and watch the game if you're in the stands. And that is pretty cool right there. So that's going to be exciting. I'm looking forward to that all season long. Mm-hmm. And yeah, it's going to be a good night.
1: It's going to be a really good night. And don't forget the following Friday, a week from today, Mayfield and Chrisis at the Village.
2: Starting off right away with the bang.
1: Third week, yeah. It's one of the biggest rivalries in the Mesilla Valley.
2: In the Mesilla Valley, in the state,
1: in the nation.
2: In the country. One of those ones.
1: Mayfield and Chrisis are no longer in the same division, so
2: yeah.
1: It doesn't carry the same weight that it did all those years ago, but it's still
2: I dare you to say that to any of the Trojans and Bulldogs that are out there that are
1: so
2: alumni.
1: True.
2: So
1: well, yeah.
2: There you go.
1: It's so true.
2: It's going to be a whole lot of fun. And, of course, if anybody wants any information about all the things that we talked about here today and all the other things going on with Las Cruces Public Schools, where's the best place to get that done?
1: LCPS.net. We also have an app you can download and get news and information sent directly to your phone. You can also follow us on social media, or I'm here every Friday.
2: That's right. And once again, thanks to our BFF, Kelly Jameson, for stopping in, and we'll see you next week.
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0: Music Notes, your country music notes for this Friday morning. Jelly Roll is responding to backlash over his jokes about President Trump while guest hosting Jimmy Kimmel Live. The singer said Trump, as a president, should be able to handle a few jokes. He made jabs at the president's weight while also poking fun at himself over his own 300-pound weight loss, saying, "I've lost an entire Donald Trump." Jelly Roll went on to say, based on his approval ratings, it seems like most of the country wants to do the same thing. Many Trump supporters expressed their anger about the jokes on social media. Garth Brooks and Trisha Yearwood are sharing their plans to honor Dolly Parton. The two country stars will host Dolly Day, which will be a celebration of her life and her passion for helping children. It happened on September 25th at Friends in Low Places Bar and Honky Tonk in Nashville, Tennessee. The venue will donate its entire income for the day to the children's literacy. Parton passed away on Tuesday after a brief battle with cancer. And Post Malone and Chris Lee are officially engaged. Lee's friend Marina Hollier revealed the news on Instagram stories, sharing a picture of the couple and writing, "My best friend in the world just got engaged." After splitting in June of 2025, Malone and Lee rekindled their relationship in early 2026. According to TMZ, the rapper singer proposed in Utah on August 18th. And those are your country music notes for this Friday morning.
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5: This hour's forecast is brought to you by the New Mexico Department of Transportation, reminding you to stay alert. Our forecast for today, mostly sunny skies and a slight chance for showers and thunderstorms this afternoon, about a 20% chance of rain, highs in the upper 90s. Tonight, mostly clear, slight chance for showers and thunderstorms this evening, again, 20% chance of rain, overnight lows in the lower 70s. For our Saturday, sunny skies, highs in the upper 90s, and on Sunday, sunny skies again, highs in the upper 90s.
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Zach Top's latest on the way, and we'll get to our good news as well for this Friday morning. Here's Lainey Wilson.

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2: Let's get to our good news for this morning. A high school principal from Ohio took in a homeless student and let him move in with his family because it helped the kids stay in school. The student was sleeping in a car and faced an unstable home life after his family moved outside the school district. But the principal let him come to

0: school anyway. Unfortunately, school officials said the student was no longer eligible to attend, and the principal was ultimately forced to step down. But all's well that ends well, as the principal and his wife later became legal guardians, and the student graduated from another high school and is now training to become an aviation mechanic. Zebra sharks are making a comeback in Indonesia thanks to a groundbreaking conservation effort that released 82 pups into the wild. It's a project led by an international group called ReShark, and it's believed to be the world's first shark rewilding program. The young sharks are raised by aquatic specialists known as shark nannies before being released into a marine sanctuary. And a Southwest Airlines flight to Las Vegas turned into an unexpected wedding when crew members helped a couple tie the knot at 35,000 feet. Once the crew learned the pair were planning to elope to Vegas, flight attendants organized a ceremony. The crew created a wedding veil and dress out of toilet paper and made a bouquet from Southwest Coffee stir sticks. There were 178 passengers there to witness, and the captain officiated because he's also an ordained minister. Just worked out that way. And that, my friends, is the good news.
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Got Kenny Chesney, Chris Stapleton all the way. 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

0: 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We are giving away an RV, so make sure that you're listening up for your chance to become a qualifier, because maybe you'll be the big winner.
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Quick look at our forecast for today. We are looking at mostly sunny skies, although we got a slight chance for some showers this afternoon. About a 20% chance of rain, highs in the upper 90s. Tonight, overnight lows in the 70s. Tomorrow, sunny, highs in the upper 90s. And on Sunday, sunny, highs in the upper 90s.

trying to cross the line, line, line. Yeah, the way you make me feel, I wanna

Your Country 103.9 KGRT, John Party and Boots Off. And that does it for me for this week. Make sure to come and join me Sunday morning for KGRT Kickback Country Sunday morning. We will be featuring the one and only Miss Dolly Parton.

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Girl, you'll realize that you've been blind. Yes, darling, I know you're gonna need me again. 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
1: Well, you know, I was born and raised in the Smokies on a farm. My daddy was just a farmer, and later on in life, he started working on construction work. I'm from a family of 12 children, 6 girls and 6 boys.
2: Poor?
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out in the yard and it growled at me and I swallowed hard and I heard somebody say, well, who are you? Oh, and there he stood in the door of that shack and his beard and his hair was long and black and he was the biggest man I'd ever seen. When he spoke, his voice was low and deep, but he just didn't frighten me, 'cause somehow I just knew he wasn't mean. He said, what you doing snooping around?

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8: KVIA reports that two Las Cruces brothers received prison sentences after pleading guilty to drug trafficking and firearms offenses. The U.S. Attorney's Office for the District of New Mexico said 32-year-old Eddie Linares and 28-year-old Nathan Quintana were sentenced in federal court after law enforcement seized fentanyl, cocaine, methamphetamine, and multiple guns while searching their home and truck. Doñana County is preparing for a pet vaccine event. Rabies shots will be available at the Betty McKnight Community Center tomorrow morning. People are encouraged to make an appointment between 8 and 11:45 a.m. Dogs must have a leash and cats will need to be in a carrier. For Mesilla Valley News, I'm Gino Aragon.
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1: I wanted to be noticed. 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

A true angel has gone home. 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
1: She was very sweet. 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

Her songs told our stories, and her heart lifted the world, honoring the eternal queen of country, Dolly Parton. 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
1: Well, I left Kentucky back in 49 and went to Detroit working on assembly line. The first year they had me putting wheels on Cadillacs. 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

Yeah, Red Rider, this is the Cottonmouth and the Psycho Billy Cadillac. Come on. Haul. This is the Cottonmouth and Negatory on the cost of this machine there, Red Rider. You might say I went right up to the factory and picked it up. It's cheaper that way.

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1: I mean, Dolly, she's it. She's the one that I look to when I think about how I want to go about this business. 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
2: 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And then when Whitney did it, it just went all over the world. And so I was very proud of her. I thought she did a wonderful job, and I'll always love her.
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10: Why? 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
15: KVIA reports that two Las Cruces brothers received prison sentences after pleading guilty to drug trafficking and firearms offenses. The U.S. Attorney's Office for the District of New Mexico said 32-year-old Eddie Linares and 28-year-old Nathan Quintana were sentenced in federal court after law enforcement seized fentanyl, cocaine, methamphetamine, and multiple guns while searching their home and truck. Doñana County is preparing for a pet vaccine event. Rabies shots will be available at the Betty McKnight Community Center tomorrow morning. People are encouraged to make an appointment between 8 and 11:45 a.m. Dogs must have a leash and cats will need to be in a carrier. For Mesilla Valley News, I'm Gino Aragon.
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14: KVIA reports that two Las Cruces brothers received prison sentences after pleading guilty to drug trafficking and firearms offenses. The U.S. Attorney's Office for the District of New Mexico said 32-year-old Eddie Linares and 28-year-old Nathan Quintana were sentenced in federal court after law enforcement seized fentanyl, cocaine, methamphetamine, and multiple guns while searching their home and truck. Doñana County is preparing for a pet vaccine event. Rabies shots will be available at the Betty McKnight Community Center tomorrow morning. People are encouraged to make an appointment between 8 and 11:45 a.m. Dogs must have a leash and cats will need to be in a carrier. For Mesilla Valley News, I'm Gino Aragon.
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1: I've been as poor as anybody could be, so I had everything to gain, nothing to lose. 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